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Charlie Pride, that's a lot of love, a mountain of love. Well, news has just come out that Roseanne Cash, daughter of Johnny Cash, is postponing shows. Doctor's orders. I'll tell you what I know. That's coming up next, okay? Here's Colin Ray, My Kind of Girl. When I

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0: hurt me bad in a real good way, Patti Loveless. Let's go to another female performer, Roseanne Cash, announced that she is canceling at least 3 dates, and that would be in Montana and Wyoming, 3 almost back-to-back dates, and it's because her doctor says you need to take some time off. Stop working, stop performing. I don't know what the deal is. I don't know what the problem is. They haven't mentioned. They haven't mentioned if she went to the hospital or anything like that, just that the doctor said, take time off. So she is. She's canceling those performances. Beyond that, we don't know yet. If we find out, we'll let you know. All right? Travis Tritt is coming up next with Country Club on your country station.
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0: Connie Smith once a day. Dolly Parton said this, you know, there's really only three female singers in the world, Barbra Streisand, Linda Ronstadt, and Connie Smith. The rest of us are only pretending. So Connie Smith is not pretending, and that, of course, is Once a Day. Randy Travis is coming up next with Forever and Ever Amen. Amen to that.
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0: Kitty Wells, now there's a country song. There's a classic for you. It wasn't God who made honky-tonk angels. Coming up, we've got Ronnie Millsap and more great music for you. We've picked out your favorites to play, your classic country favorites right here.
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Skeeter Davis, The End of the World. I don't quite understand that festival called the Burning Man Festival that they do every year. This is the 40th anniversary of it. Usually one person dies during the festival. So far this year, three people have died. Yeah, I don't understand it. We'll talk about it.

Howdy, neighbors. This is Pastor Garrison Griffith from First Baptist Wisner. I'm excited to invite you and your loved ones to join us in our journey as disciples of Jesus. 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
4: 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Nice to see you.

0: Conway 20. Hello, darling. So I mentioned this thing called Burning Man Festival. Have you ever been? I never have. At the end, they burn this huge statue, usually of a man. It's an art festival, or it's supposed to be an art festival. And this year, three people have died there. The sheriff says there is no foul play expected to come out of the investigations of the people that died. But I don't get it. Three people have died. Is it OD? Is it, I don't know, do people get in fights? What's the deal? The Burning Man Festival in Nevada. 40th anniversary. Happy 40th anniversary. Don't die.
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0: Exiles, he's a miracle. So I was talking about the deaths at Burning Man Festival. I was so curious, I just looked it up. They say the cause of deaths over the years at Burning Man, here's a list: medical emergencies like health conditions, accidents like carbon monoxide poisoning from generators or vehicles, drug intoxication, overdoses, or acute toxicity, and violence or homicide. Rare violent incidents, but some things like stabbing do happen. But anyways, that's the Burning Man Festival. Regularly a safe place to go to, I think, but people do die there. It's a lot of people. So I just thought I'd let you know what I found out. Happy 40th anniversary of the Burning Man Festival this year. T.G. Shepherd is coming up next.
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Hello, this is Pastor Craig Beeman inviting you to join us each Sunday at 11 a.m. for the broadcast of the Morning Worship Hour of the First Baptist Church right here in Winnsboro, where you matter to God and to us.

0: Statler Brothers, have you heard they started out as a religious group, kind of a religious backup group? I think they did backup for Johnny Cash a little bit. I'm just guessing on my memory there, but Statler Brothers, what a great sound, huh? Merle Haggard is coming up next with Are the Good Times Really Over? Only we can answer that for ourselves, right? The song, Merle Haggard, next.
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You know, sometimes in your life, you may find it hurts to be in love. 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That's how it is.

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Now they no longer look my way. And the love that used to be, why, it just got lost in yesterday.

David Allan Coe, Mona Lisa lost her smile. For the second time in a decade, there is a movie that was number one at the box office for 6 weeks straight. We'll talk about that number one movie coming up and how the other movies did this past week. Now, here's Toby Keith. A little less talk, a lot more action.

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0: Lady Laid Down, John Connolly. The number one movie over the weekend was Spider-Man, Brand New Day. It's been number one for 6 weeks straight. At number two, The Odyssey. Here's how they stacked up money-wise at the box office. Spider-Man, number one with $18 million. The Odyssey, $13 million. Coyote versus Acme. I want to see that movie. $11 million. By Any Means, $7 million. Insidious, out of the further, $6.5 million. So, number one movie, Spider-Man, 6 weeks in a row. Can it go for seven? I bet it can. We'll wait and see. All right. Coming up next, Clint Black, Nobody's Home, and more great country to follow right here.
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0: Put another log on the fire or call up the propane company and order some more gas. I have to order my fall slash winter propane, by the way. Coming up, we've got Great Country George Jones and Tammy Wynette, Rodney Crowell. Willie Nelson is next with a classic country song you'll love right here.
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0: George Jones and Tammy Wynette, Golden Ring. 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Up next, we've got Eddie Rabbit, Driving My Life Away, and more great country music. 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
0: 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The Bird.

Marty Robbins singing the blues. Well, I've got sleep apnea. I use one of those machines. I always read articles about sleep, it seems. And I just found one about what will help you sleep better at night if you do this during the day. I'll tell you about this coming up. Here's Shelley West.

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0: Dan Seals, Bop. So apparently if you get more light during the day, like sunlight during the day, you will sleep better at night. It does something to your body's rhythm, and you get more light, therefore your body loves the darkness when you get a chance to sleep. So just thought I'd pass that along to you. Look it up. I'm not a health expert. I just read about it. And if there's something that I think is interesting, I'll pass you along that information, okay? Bobby Bear is coming up next with 500 miles away from home and more on your country favorite station.
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0: Sawyer Brown, Betty's being bad. I want to know this Betty person, right? Well, coming up, we've got Ricky Skaggs for you, Brooks and Dunn. George Strait with one of his greatest hits, but there are so many great hits from George. You pick, okay? Fool, Heart, and Memory is next with George Strait right here.
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1: Hello, this is Pastor Craig Beeman inviting you to join us each Sunday at 11 a.m. for the broadcast of the Morning Worship Hour of the First Baptist Church right here in Winnsboro, where you matter to God and to us.

0: Ricky Skaggs. Ricky Skaggs, loving only me on your country station. We've got the best country for you all night long. Thanks for hanging in there with us while you're doing whatever. If you're awake, listen to us, all right? Emmylou Harris is next, doing a song that was also a hit for Buck Owens. It's Together Again, next, on your radio right here.
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That's a nice way to start this edition of Pure Country with Hank Williams and Lovesick Blues, a song that was originally a show tune. It was a show tune. It appeared in a musical called Old Ernest. That was back in 1922. We're going to have to look that one up. Coming back to the present day, we'll continue with Desert Rose Band.

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0: Nobody does it like Reba. On Wonderful Weirdos Day, everybody is blessed with at least one or two weirdos in our life, and this is the day we thank them for that. According to the rules, we thank them, give them a hug, and say, I love you, weirdo. Which, I don't know, that may not be the best plan. We're going to put a pin in that one and come back after lunch. Mickey Gilley coming up. We're also going to hear from Don Gibson as we continue this edition of Pure Country.
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0: You could call it the Ode to the Mile High City. Larry Gatlin and the Gatlin Brothers. You know, Larry Gatlin has said on more than one occasion that, their work emphasizes the importance of faith, adding that, you know, God laughs at the plans of men, which is probably more true than we realize. If you're tapping your toe, my friends, and you're humming along, then you were surrounded with pure country.
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0: Tanya Tucker had 15 songs that reached the number one position, and that's one of them right there. If you're a big Tanya Tucker fan, as many people are, you might want to check out a documentary that was made about her life and career called The Return of Tanya Tucker, featuring Brandi Carlile. It was released about, 4 or 5 years ago. It may be available on YouTube. We'll do some digging and see if we can find that for you. Meantime, we've got to close out our first hour, and we're going to do that when we return with Eddie Arnold.
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Pull out a chair, sit down, take your coat off, and untie your shoes if you want to, because we've got a load of music coming your way.

Howdy, neighbors. 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

0: Oh, sure, there's other kinds of music, but I mean, what for when you've got pure country? Got Billy Dean coming up. We're also going to have an excerpt from the book that most married men should have in their library. It's called What Not to Say to Your Wife, and I'll share something from that book with you coming up in the next half hour.
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0: There's a man who's made whimsy a good part of his career. That, of course, Roger Miller. What Not to Say to Your Wife is the name of a book that every guy should have in his library. It will help you in your relationship. For instance, if she's in the kitchen and she's baking something, she's got the recipe card right in front of her. What you should not do, what you should never do, is walk in, pick up that card and say, "Would you like me to read the words out loud, darling?" You're going to end up with takeout, and not the kind that you like.
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1: 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I suppose he could. It would take a little longer. In the olden days, we used to call that an album cut, but I'm sure it would be very, very fine. John Gleason with you, starting out another hour of Pure Country with Mel McDaniel.

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Here's one for you and I and everyone else who considers himself to be the common man. It's that sitting on the back porch feeling you get each and every time you listen to Pure Country. So glad you could spend some time, John Gleason, with you. We're still a few days out from Grandparents' Day. More about that later on. I'm going to hound you on this one because grandparents are very, very important. We'll tell you why coming up as well. We're going to hear from David Frizzell when we return, followed in order by Hank Williams Jr. and T.

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0: so nice to have a little bit of smooth sailing. That's according to T.G. Shepherd. Fellow by the name of Ettore Biordi. He was a chef. He was a cook. He patented the spaghetti cooker this day, 1935. Put it in his factory. It was unglamorous. There wasn't anything to it, but boy, did it turn the business around. You probably know the business better by the name Chef Boyardee. Yeah, that's right. He plugged this puppy in, and he never again had to worry where his next meatball was coming from.
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It's Buck Owens and the Buckaroos, and you know, if you look at the list of people who played as Buckaroos over the course of this group, there's about three dozen names who appear on this list, one of whom was Merle Haggard. Merle Haggard was one of the sidemen. I'll tell you, it's the talent through and through. John Gleason with you, turning out to be a right nice time, our get-together, and we're going to continue with Trisha Yearwood.

Howdy, neighbors. This is Pastor Garrison Griffith from First Baptist Wisner. I'm excited to invite you and your loved ones to join us in our journey as disciples of Jesus. 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

0: It's called The First Taste of Texas. First impressions, always important. I remember my first impression of Texas, fell in love with it from day one. Well, it was an international flight from Iceland to Chicago. And suddenly there was a bomb threat called in. Very, very serious. 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

0: If you're tapping your toe and humming along, that means you're surrounded by pure country. John Gleason with you, continuing the countdown to Grandparents Day, which is Sunday. You still have time to get the card in the mail. And if you don't get the card in the mail, make sure you give them a call. Grandparents are very important because, as we know, they are the only people who never get mad at you when you misbehave.
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0: Hello, this is Pastor Craig Beeman inviting you to join us each Sunday at 11 a.m. for the broadcast of the Morning Worship Hour of the First Baptist Church right here in Winnsboro, where you matter to God and to us.
1: Some say love, it is a river, and that it drowns the tender reed. And some say love, it's like a razor, and that it leaves your soul to bleed.

0: Man in Black and an example of pure country each and every time that you want it. We've all heard about The Coat of Many Colors, the hit that Dolly Parton wrote while she was with Porter Wagoner's organization. Well, you know, there is in fact a coat of many colors. It's on display at the Chasing Rainbows Museum that's located in Dollywood. And if you've never had an opportunity to go, I would encourage you to do so. Speaking of Coat of Many Colors, when we come back, we're going to hear from Dolly.
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Well, we closed out last hour with Dolly, started this one with Porter Wagoner. There's some kind of a synergy going on there, don't you think? That is one of the many things that Pure Country brings to you. John Gleason with you as we continue our get-together. Here's Tanya Tucker. Yeah.

Hi, I'm Pastor David Smith at the Victory Apostolic Church. Be sure to join us for the Voice of Victory each and every Sunday morning at 8 a.m. right here on KMAR 95.9.

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0: A better selection of country, you're just not going to find there. Of course, the Judds on Swap Ideas Day. I'm not quite sure where this comes from. It's been my experience that most broadcasters have a whole bunch of ideas, many of which should remain unsaid. Nonetheless, we're going to delve into this subject coming up in the next half hour.
1: Hey, making copies?
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0: It was the spring of 1989 when Patti Loveless climbed to the top of the charts with Timber I'm Falling in Love on Swap Ideas Day. It's a day when people explore ways that they can work better for the betterment of humanity. You look at this at face value, this really shouldn't be something we've just discovered. But you know what? We'll take what we can get.
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thought she was hotter than a $2 pistol. She was the fastest thing around. Long and lean, every young man's dream. She turned every head in town. She was built and fun.

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0: Yes, Ronnie. Yes, indeed, they do. Actor Colin Firth is celebrating his birthday. Starred, of course, in The King's Speech. And before he started to film, he had to learn to stutter. And in order to do that, he went to a vocal coach. The coach showed him some of the exercises that the real King George V had to learn in order to lose his stutter. And I guess it worked out. He ended up winning the Academy Award for Best Actor.
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Starting on our last hour, there's Gene Watson and a song about loss of purpose, jealousy, and anguish, the classic country heartbreak song, a very, very important part of pure country. I'm John Gleason. As I said, starting out our last hour, here's Sawyer Brown.

Howdy, neighbors. This is Pastor Garrison Griffith from First Baptist Wisner. I'm excited to invite you and your loved ones to join us in our journey as disciples of Jesus. 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

0: little bit of honky tonk, Hank Williams Jr., nothing wrong with that. Time's getting short, and before I have to leave, I do want to mention, of course, tomorrow is the anniversary of 9/11, the attack on America, and the fact that we're going to remember the men and women who lost their lives in that inferno, but also the men and women who ran into that chaos, who laid down their lives in the search of others to rescue. To those people, we simply want to say thank you for being.
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Hello, this is Pastor Craig Beeman inviting you to join us each Sunday at 11 a.m. for the broadcast of the Morning Worship Hour of the First Baptist Church right here in Winnsboro, where you matter to God and to us.

0: You know, we've had a couple visits from Dolly today, and each and every one just as nice as the one before that, of course, the Mule Skinner Blues. Well, here's the situation. Friday isn't here yet. It's on the horizon, but it isn't here yet, and that, of course, will be the weekend of Grandparents' Day. We'll talk more about that tomorrow. I'm going to hammer this one home, like I said. Meantime, it is time for John to pick up his toys, move along, and make room for others. Thank you so very, very much for spending some time here. 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

Kris Kristofferson and Why Me kicking off our Thursday time together. Hey, hi, how are you? Kris Russell here with you over the next couple hours. We're going to get to have some great country music and some great fun as well. Coming up in the hour, Randy Travis, Don Williams, and some Earl Thomas Conley. You're the one. It's Oak Ridge Boys.

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0: Randy Travis, before that, Clint Black, A Better Man. 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Then he's going to resume the Back on the Blacktop tour. He's got stops in Illinois, Florida, and Texas over the next couple of weeks throughout September. Head over to ClintBlack.com for all that information, more info about the book as well, and you can get some merch there as too. Sunday morning coming down from the Man in Black. Johnny Cash is next.
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0: Don Williams, then it's love. Research says that we've been fooling ourselves. There's no love in food. Nope, there's no such thing as comfort food. Your bad mood will pass just as quickly, no matter what you eat. I can't really imagine that, though, right? I mean, tough break in the big game, son. Here, have a carrot. No ice cream. Have a carrot. I just can't get behind that. Why not me? From Naomi and Winona, the Judds are coming up.
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0: A little Fire and Smoke from Earl Thomas Conley. All right, on the way, Jeannie C. Reilly with her major international hit written by Tom T. Hall from back in 1968. It sold more than 6 million copies. The first time that a single by a woman was on the top of the Hot Country chart and the Hot 100 until Dolly did her 9 to 5 some 13 years later. It was Jeannie C. Reilly's only top 40 hit in the USA. And it's quite apropos now that we're about a couple of weeks into the school season. Harper Valley PTA from Jeannie C. Reilly is on the way.
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cars and push. Trailer for Sale to Rent. King of the Road from Roger Miller, kicking off another hour we get to spend together on this Thursday. My name is Chris Russell. In the hour, I got some news about George Strait and a George Strait song, as well as country from Jack Green, George Jones, and a whole lot more. Won't you, won't you, won't you, won't you? I think that's what he says. A bunch of times in a row. Be my baby tonight. It's John Michael Montgomery.

Howdy, neighbors. This is Pastor Garrison Griffith from First Baptist Wisner. 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

0: George Strait, Am I Blue, Dolly's signature Jolene right before that. Well, George Strait's going to be receiving the Career Maker Award from the Nashville Songwriters Hall of Fame during its annual gala coming up October 26th at the Music City Center in Nashville. The honor will recognize George for helping more than 40 songwriters receive induction into that institution by recording their songs. He's only the second artist to receive the honor. Reba was the first to be honored back in 2018. So a terrific honor for George Strait. I call him the king of country. And he certainly is that with all of those number ones, that's for sure. She's got better things to do. She's Terry Clark, and she is next.
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0: There's Jack Green, and there goes his everything. John Anderson before that. Coming up, song from Ronnie Mills at 50 years old this summer. The second single from his album 2020 Vision is 6th number one on the country chart. Stayed at number one for 2 weeks, spent about three and a half months total on the charts. Also was a adult contemporary hit, got to number 33 on the adult contemporary charts. It's an answer, so to speak, to Tammy Wynette's Stand By Your Man. Ronnie Millsap says he's a Stand By His Woman man. Coming up.
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3: Good morning, Neil Malonson here on the Voice of Louisiana Agriculture Radio Network. Lower trading for most of the grains at the close yesterday. November beans Wednesday off 6¾ cents at 13.09½ a bushel. January soy down 6¾ cents as well to 13.25¼. The corn market closed lower. December corn off a nickel and three quarters to 5.27¾ a bushel. March corn down a nickel and three quarters at 5.43¼. July corn off a nickel and a quarter at 5.54. The wheat market closed lower. December wheat Wednesday down 18¼ cents at 7.28¾ a bushel. The rough rice market higher on the other hand. November rice up a dime and a half to 16.04 a hundredweight. January rice also up a dime and a half at 16.43. Cotton also higher Wednesday. December cotton up 96 points at 87.28 a pound. March cotton up 94 points to 89.65. The sugar market eking out a little bit higher. November sugar up 5 points to 38.05 a pound. Some farm news coming up right after this.
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3: Time is running short in Washington, D.C. to pass a farm bill this year. The House passed its version of the legislation earlier this year, but the Senate has failed to address the topic so far after its farm bill legislation failed to clear the Senate Ag Committee. And while lawmakers have approved $12 billion to help the farm country face this challenging economy, Michelle Hennings, executive director of the Washington Association of Wheat Growers, says producers need certainty right now.
6: I know that the federal level is really trying to help farmers with subsidies during this tough time, but it's not an answer to everything, right? It's a band-aid. So it's important that we just keep talking about what's happening at the farmer level and what they're seeing for the high costs that they're seeing.
3: Hennings says she plans on talking with lawmakers this month during a D.C. fly-in about the farm bill, low commodity prices, high input costs, and other challenges dryland growers are facing. I'm Neil Malonson, the voice of Louisiana Agriculture Radio Network.
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0: 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I've been surfing here since I was a kid. Now, seeing my grandson out on the water, it means everything to me. Watching him and taking in the blue waves, the sea breeze, the blurry horizon.
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7: Well, I pulled out of Pittsburgh, rolling down that eastern seaboard. I got my diesel wound up and she's

me 10 forward gears on a Georgia overdrive. I'm taking little white pills and my eyes are open wide. I just passed a Jimmy in a white. I've been a-passing everything in sight. 6 days on the road and I'm a-gonna make it home tonight. But it seems like a month since I kissed my baby goodbye.

days on the road, and I'm gonna make it home tonight. Well, my rig's a little old, but that don't mean she's slow. There's a flame from her stack, and that smoke's a blowing black as coal.

0: Good morning, friends. You're listening to Coffee with Jesus. I'm John McKissick, pastor of First Methodist Church of Winnsboro. Grab a cup, relax, and let's start the day with Jesus together. We were sinners, but God loved us. But God demonstrates his own love for us in this: while we were still sinners, Christ died for us. Romans 5:8. Good morning, friends. This is Coffee with Jesus, and I'm Pastor John of First Methodist Church of Winnsboro. All week, we've been looking at two words that can completely change a story: but God. Sunday, Joseph's brother intended evil, but God used it for good. Monday, we were dead in our sins, but God made us alive with Christ. Tuesday, we were afraid, but God was with us. Yesterday, we faced what seemed impossible, but God reminded us that what is impossible with us is possible with him. Today, we come to the reason that any of those truths are possible: God loves us. Now, we've heard that so many times that we can almost stop hearing how extraordinary it really is. God loves you. We put it on a sign. We sing about it. We teach it to children. But Paul tells us something remarkable about when God chose to love us. While we were still sinners, Christ died for us. Not after we cleaned ourselves up. Not after we started going to church. Not after we stopped doing everything wrong. While we were still sinners. That's grace. Human love often works differently. We tend to love people because something we find lovable about them. But God's love begins with who he is, not with how deserving we are. Paul makes the point even stronger. He says that someone might possibly be willing to die for a good person. We can understand that. A parent might give their life for a child. A soldier might die protecting others. Someone might sacrifice themselves for a person who deeply loves them and who they deeply love. But Jesus died for us when we were still in rebellion against God. The cross wasn't God's reward for people who finally became good. The cross was God's rescue mission for sinners who couldn't save themselves. And that means you don't have to earn God's love today. In fact, you can't. Grace cannot be earned, because the moment you earn it, it isn't grace anymore. John Wesley understood that salvation begins with God's grace reaching towards us before we even reach toward him. God loves first. God calls first. God's grace awakens our hearts to enable us to respond. But we do have to respond. God's love doesn't mean sin doesn't matter. Look at the cross, and you'll see just how seriously God takes sin. Jesus didn't die so we could remain unchanged. He died to forgive us, reconcile us to God, and begins transforming us into the people God created us to be. Maybe you've been keeping your distance from God because you think you need to straighten up your life first. I'll come back to church when I get things together. I'll pray when I'm doing better. I'll come to Jesus when I'm worthy. Friend, if you're waiting until you're worthy, you'll wait forever. Come as you are. But here's the beautiful part. Jesus loves you too much to leave you as you are. His grace forgives. His grace restores. His grace changes hearts. His grace teaches us to live differently. And when the enemy reminds you of everything you've done wrong, point him toward the cross. Your past says you're a sinner. The gospel says, but God loved you. Your shame says you don't deserve another chance. The gospel says, but God demonstrated his love for you. And the proof isn't a feeling. The proof is Jesus Christ hanging on a cross. That's how much God loves you. Tomorrow we'll finish this series, but today carry these two words with you: but God. We were sinners. We were undeserving. We couldn't rescue ourselves. But God loved us anyway. And he proved it at the cross. Let me pray for you. Heavenly Father, thank you for loving us when we could never earn it or deserve it. Thank you for sending Jesus Christ to die for us while we were still sinners. Help us receive your grace, turn from our sin, and allow your Spirit to transform our lives. May we never forget that the cross is the everlasting proof of your love. We love you, Lord. In Jesus' name we pray, amen. And remember, you can find us on Facebook. Just search for Coffee with Jesus and Pastor John. Click follow and share it with a friend. And join us this Sunday at 11 a.m. at First Methodist Church of Winsboro. You were a sinner, but God loved you. And the cross proves it. Have a blessed day. I'm Pastor John. Join me here every Sunday through Friday for Coffee with Jesus. And even if you don't drink coffee, start your day with Jesus.
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0: It is Cody Mac in the morning right here on the Word. Alvin Bishop fooled around and fell in love. 7:49 in the morning time. Welcome inside the Franklin State Bank Studios here on a Thursday morning. It is trivia time brought to you by Fox's Pizza Den. Looking for our Thursday winner to go into the drawing for tomorrow morning's giveaway. A free dessert pizza courtesy of Fox's Pizza Den. So if you're ready, phones ready, 435-5141. Smokers Paradise phone lines are open. Here we go with this morning's trivia question. 13% of people in a recent survey said this is the most, the biggest major inconvenience on their commute to work in the mornings. What is it? 435-5141. 13% of people say this is the biggest inconvenience on their commute to work in the mornings. What is it? 435-5141. Good morning. Get live on KMAR.
1: Low construction.
0: Construction. Yeah, having to go through construction. Survey says, nope, not construction. Think about it some more. Try back. 435-5141. It's a good one this morning, I'll tell you. 13% of people say this is the biggest inconvenience on their commute to work in the morning time. What is it? Good morning. Get live on KMAR.
1: Bus stops.
0: You say bus stops?
1: Yeah, bus stops. Buses stopping, picking up kids.
0: Gotcha. Buses in the morning, survey says. Nope, not buses. Maybe a bigger percentage on that one. 13%, not a ton. 13% recent survey said this is the biggest inconvenience on their commute to work in the morning time. What is it? Good morning, you're live on KMAR.
2: Yes, sir. I'm doing all right.
0: All right, doing good, buddy. How you doing?
2: Good so far.
0: That's what I'm talking about. All right, what do you think the answer is?
2: Is it the sun in their eyes?
0: Is it the sun in their eyes? Survey says, nope, not the sun in their eyes. Think about it some more. Try back. 435-5141. Play until we get a winner. This morning's trivia question brought to you by Fox's Pizza Day. Good morning. You're live on KMAR.
1: Having car trouble or flat tire.
0: Car trouble, flat tire. Survey says, no, it is not car trouble or a flat tire. Think about it some more. Try back. 435-5141. The biggest inconvenience, 13% of people say this is, on their commute to work in the morning times. What is it? 435-5141. Play until we get a winner. Good morning. You're live on KMAR.
1: Getting up late,
0: survey says. Nope. Not getting up late. Think about it some more. Try back. Let's go to the phone lines. Good morning. You're live on KMAR.
3: Is it getting stuck behind a tractor?
0: Stuck behind a tractor, survey says. Nope, not stuck behind a tractor. Think about it some more. Try back. Biggest inconvenience on their commute to work in the morning. 13% of people said this is it. Good morning, you're live on KBR.
3: Getting stuck behind a garbage truck.
0: Stuck behind a garbage truck, survey says. Nope, not stuck behind a garbage truck. Think about it some more, try back. 435-5141. Some of the answers we've had so far this morning. Construction, buses, garbage truck, tractors, flat tire or vehicle trouble. All good answers. Not the correct one, though. 435-5141. Good morning. You're live on KMAR.
1: The red lights.
0: Red lights, survey says. Nope, not red lights. Think about it some more. Try back. It is something you would have to stop for. 435-5141. If you think you know the answer, give us a call. Good morning. You're live on KMAR.
1: Getting stopped by the policeman.
0: Yep, stopped by the police, survey says. Nope, not the police. Think about it some more, try back. 435-5141. 13% of people say this is the biggest inconvenience in the mornings on their commute to work. What is it? Good morning, you're live on KBR.
4: Having to stop for gas.
0: Having to stop for gas, survey says. That is it, yep. Yep, having to stop to get gas in the mornings. That is the correct answer to this morning's trivia question brought to you by Fox's Pizza Den. We've got our winner. Congratulations. Who are we talking to?
4: Sabrina. Sheree Jones.
0: All right, Sheree, congratulations. You're our winner. We got you now in the drawing for our giveaways coming up tomorrow morning. Be sure to tune in and see if we draw your name out.
4: Thank you.
0: Thank you. Have a good day. There you have it. Sheree Jones, our winner this morning's trivia question brought to you by Fox's Pizza Den. They got the correct answer right. 13% of people say this is the biggest inconvenience in the mornings on their way to work, having to stop to get gas. There you have it. Trivia question this morning brought to you by Fox's Pizza Den. One more chance to get your name in the drawing for our giveaways coming up tomorrow morning. Final trivia, 7:45 on a Friday. Be sure to tune in. We'll draw a winner out. Lucky winner is going to take home a free dessert pizza courtesy of Fox's Pizza Den right here on the Bird tomorrow morning right here. As always, brought to you by Fox's Pizza Den. Weather forecast outside, 73 degrees currently. Looking at highs today around 97. A heat index close to 104. 20% chance of afternoon showers and thunderstorms possible. Tonight we'll see a slight chance of thunderstorms early, then mostly clear skies through the remainder of the night. Low 73 heading into Friday. Rain chances up to 50% in the afternoon hours. High 94 for Friday. Heat index close to 102. Low 73 Friday night. For Saturday, sunny with a 30% chance of afternoon rain. High 94 for Saturday. Let's go to Mac in the morning. Thanks for hanging out with us. Thursday morning, more classic hits round out the hour coming up here in just a few minutes. Also, 8 o'clock hour, we've got your birthdays and anniversaries at 8:45. Today is, on this day, celebrity birthdays. And at the top of the hour, 9 o'clock, we're going to have the Big Bang giveaway brought to you by the Winsboro Franklin Parish Chamber of Commerce. So keep that dial set right here all morning long. Don't miss a thing. Go to Mac in the morning. We'll be right back.
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6: It's Cody Mack in the morning.

ever went down to Georgia, he was looking for a soul to steal. He was in a bind because he was way behind and he was willing to make a deal. When he came across this young man sawing on a fiddle and playing it hot, and the devil jumped up on a hickory stump and said, "Boy, let me tell you what. I guess you didn't know it, but I'm a fiddle player too. And if you'd care to take a dare, I'll make a bet with you. Now, you play pretty good fiddle, boy, but give the devil his due. I bet a fiddle of gold against your soul because I think I'm better than you." The boy said, "My name's Johnny, and it might be a sin, but I'll take your bet, and you're going to regret because I'm the best as ever been."

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And fire flew from his fingertips as he rosined up his bow. And he pulled the bow across the strings and it made an evil hiss. And then a band of demons joined in and it sounded something like this.

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Johnny said, "Devil, just come on back if you ever want to try again. 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He played, "Found a mountain, run, boys, run. 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

0: It is Cody Mack in the morning right here on the bird. Never went down to Georgia. Charlie Daniels Band, 8:19 in the morning time. Welcome inside the Franklin State Bank Studios here on a Thursday morning. Time to take a look at today is on this day, celebrity birthdays. Today is National TV Dinner Day. 1953, Swanson Foods forever changed their prepackaged meal business, introducing the TV dinner, which revolutionized frozen food. The boxes had an image of a TV on the cover. They fit perfectly on a TV tray, allowing consumers to enjoy them while watching television. The first Swanson TV dinner consisted of Thanksgiving-style meal, turkey, cornbread dressing, peas, and sweet potatoes, with each item in its own separate compartment of an aluminum tray, which was heated in the oven. It took about 25 minutes to cook. Excuse me. The original product sold for 98 cents, and the production estimate for the first year was 5,000 dinners. To their surprise, Swanson far exceeded that amount, and in the first year sold more than 10 million of them. If you're celebrating birthdays today, here are a few celebrities you're celebrating with on September the 10th. Comedian Matt Rife is 31 years old today. Country singer Ashley Munro is 39. Misty Copeland, ballerina, turns 44. Ryan Phillippe, actor, is 52. Director Guy Ritchie is 58 years old today. Colin Firth, actor, is 66. Director Chris Columbus is 68. Aerosmith guitarist Joe Perry is 76 years old today. And Jose Feliciano, singer, turns 81 years old today. On this day in history, music history, let's go back all the way to the year 1858. John Holden hit the first home run ever recorded. 1869, the rickshaw was invented in Yokohama, Japan. 1897, London taxi driver George Smith became the first person in the world to be convicted of drunk driving. And in 1998, President Bill Clinton met with members of the cabinet to apologize and ask forgiveness in the wake of the Monica Lewinsky scandal. On this day in music history, 1964, Rod Stewart recorded his first song at the Decca Studios, Good Morning Little Schoolgirl. 1991, Nirvana's single Smells Like Teen Spirit was released in the U.S. The unexpected success of the song in late 1991 propelled Nevermind to the top of the charts in the start of 1992, an event often marked as the point where alternative rock entered the mainstream. 1996, Randor Music International sent a letter to the campaign officials of Republican presidential hopeful Bob Dole. The letter that Dole asked that Dole discontinue his use of the Rondor published song Soul Man as a campaign jingle. His campaign violated copyright laws when, without permission, it changed the words to Dole Man and used the song to promote ideas not necessarily held by the original authors. 2007, Pamela Anderson's ex-husband Kid Rock was involved in an alleged assault on drummer Tommy Lee, who was also married to the actress up until 1998. Police interviewed witnesses involving the pair in a tussle at the MTV Music Video Awards in Las Vegas. Lee was removed from the ceremony while Rock was allowed to stay. And in 2009, a harmonica owned by Bob Dylan sold for over $3,300 at an auction in England, more than four times the expected price. The singer-songwriter had presented the Chromonica harmonica made by Hohner to a member of his wardrobe department in 1974, and the inside of the harmonica case was signed and dedicated by Dylan. Lifetime Dylan fan John Fellows of Norfolk, who wore Dylan-style sunglasses while bidding, outbid fans from across the world for the instrument. There you have it. Today is on this day, celebrity birthdays. Cody Mack in the morning. We'll take a break. 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Still got time to get those called in this morning. Right here on the bird, hit us up on the Smokers Paradise phone lines, 435-5141. 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Top of the hour, it's the Big Bang Giveaway. The Winsboro Franklin Parish Chamber of Commerce will be live for this morning's giveaway. So keep that dial set right here on the bird. We'll be right back.
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7: All right, here we go. Let's run through your birthday list today. Finding out who is celebrating birthdays here on a Thursday, September the 10th. Happy birthday to Angie Robbins celebrating a birthday today. Happy birthday today to Brittany Edwards celebrating a birthday today. Happy birthday to Kevin Carroll celebrating a birthday today. Happy birthday today to Robert Strickland. Happy birthday to Andrew Beach celebrating a birthday today. Happy birthday to Landon Chun celebrating a birthday today. Happy 95th birthday to Miss Rita Knight celebrating a birthday today. And happy birthday to Maxter James. Max's birthday is today. You can stop by Smokers. Tell him happy birthday today. He's turning 66 years old. Happy birthday, Max. All of these names are now in the drawing for our giveaways tomorrow morning, brought to you by 413 Nutrition. We got a free shake to give away to a lucky winner. Following our final round of birthdays and anniversaries tomorrow, we'll take Friday and Saturday birthdays tomorrow, announce them, get them on the list, and draw it. Find out who is going to take home that free shake from 413 Nutrition. Birthdays and anniversaries right here on The Bird. Happy birthday, happy anniversary to everybody out there celebrating birthdays and anniversaries today. Keep it right here, coming up top of the hour. 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It is Cody Mack in the morning.
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0: Scooter back here in the morning, right here on the Bird, 9 a.m. in the morning time. Welcome inside the Franklin State Bank Studios here on a Thursday morning. It is time for this morning's Big Bang Giveaway brought to you by the Winsboro Franklin Parish Chamber of Commerce and today's presenting sponsor, Northeast Power, as they are live this morning over at NELPCO. Good morning, Mike. How you doing?
1: Good morning, Cody. Matt, we're good. We are live at NELPCO for a big bucks giveaway this morning. And not the deer kind, the money kind.
0: That's right. Yeah, yeah. Well, we all like either kind, really. You know, we can work with either kind. All right, so we're live at Northeast Power this morning. So you guys are giving away how much today?
1: We're giving away $500, and that's a combination from NELPCO Power and Bolt Broadband.
0: Awesome. So $500 is the big prize this morning, courtesy of NELPCO and Volt. And so whenever you guys are ready, let's spin the wheel, find out who's going to take that home.
1: We got it spinning, and Mr. Jeff is going to pull out the winner.
2: Oh, I should get the one that's just hanging right there. Yeah. That was the one that said, I want to be.
0: Yeah. Who is the name again?
3: Easton Britt.
1: Congratulations, Easton Britt.
0: What a lucky young guy right there. Yeah.
1: I'm telling you.
0: Yeah, that's a lucky fella. Maybe he'll take me out to eat lunch. Who knows? Hey, Easton Britt is our winner this morning. Congratulations to Easton. What does he have to do to claim his prize, Mike?
1: Easton can drive himself right on over to the Opalm Museum and see Miss Amy, and she'll get him fixed up with his money.
0: Hey, for a $500 prize, his dad might let him drive to get it, be honest with you.
1: That's right.
0: All right, buddy. Well, we want to thank NELPCO and Volt for being our presenting sponsors this morning. And also, Mike, thank you guys again at the Winsboro Franklin Parish Chamber of Commerce for letting us be a part of the Big Bang giveaway. We'll do it all over again tomorrow morning, right?
1: Yep, we appreciate them. We appreciate you, and we'll talk to you tomorrow.
0: Absolutely. Thank you guys so much. Have a good day. There we go. The Big Bang giveaway brought to you by the Winsboro Franklin Parish Chamber of Commerce and this morning's presenting sponsors, NELPCO and Volt Broadband, as our winner. Again, Easton Britt is the winner of the $500 Big Bucks prize this morning. He can go pick that up at the chamber office. Congratulations, Easton. And our winners of all the Big Bang and Big Bucks giveaways so far this year. We'll do it all over again tomorrow morning. Tomorrow morning, if I can get this pulled up right here, we'll let you know where we're going to be at tomorrow morning. Tomorrow morning on the 11th is going to be at Caldwell Bank and Trust, Savage Axis 2. 7mm rifle. So there we go. That's what we got tomorrow morning. We're giving away, brought to you by Caldwell Bank and Trust. So be sure to tune in at 9 a.m. for the Big Bang giveaway. It's Cody Mac in the morning right here on the Bird.
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5: Well, my daddy left home when I was 3, and he didn't leave much to Ma and me. Just this old guitar and an empty bottle of booze. Now, I don't blame him because he run and hid, but the meanest thing that he ever did was before he left, he went and named me Sue. Well, he must have thought that it was quite a joke, and it got a lot of laughs from lots of folks. Seems I had to fight my whole life through. Some gal would giggle and I'd get red, and some guy'd laugh and I'd bust his head. I'll tell you, life ain't easy for a boy named Sue. 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

0: the honky-tonks and bars and kill that man that gave me that awful name. Well, it was Gatlinburg in mid-July, and I just hit town and my throat was dry. I thought I'd stop and have myself a brew at an old saloon on a street of mud. There at a table, dealing stud, sat the dirty mangy dog that named me Sue. Well, I knew that snake was my own sweet dad from a worn-out picture that my mother'd had. And I knew that scar on his cheek and his evil eye. He was big and bent and gray and old, and I looked at him and my blood ran cold. And I said, my name is Sue. How do you do? How you gonna die? Yeah, that's what I told him. Well, I hit him hard right between the eyes, and he went down, but to my surprise, come up with a knife and cut off a piece of my ear. But I busted a chair right across his teeth, and we crashed through the wall and into the street, kicking and a-gouging in the mud and the blood and the beer. I tell you, I've fought tougher men, but I really can't remember when. He kicked like a mule and he bit like a crocodile. I heard him laugh and then I heard him cuss, and he went for his gun to pull mine first. He stood there looking at me and I saw him smile. He said, son, this world is rough, and if a man's gonna make it, he's gotta be tough. And I know I wouldn't be there to help you along. So I give you that name and I said goodbye. I knew you'd have to get tough or die. And it's that name that helped to make you strong. Yeah. Now you just fought one hell of a fight, and I know you hate me and you got the right to kill me now, and I wouldn't blame you if you do. But you ought to thank me before I die for the gravel in your guts and the spit in the eye, cause I'm the that named you Sue. Yeah, what could I do? What could I do? I got all choked up and I threw down my gun, called him a paw and he called me a son, and I come away with a different point of view. And I think about him now and then, every time I try and every time I win. And if I ever have a son, I think I'm gonna name him Bill or George, anything but Sue. I still ain't that man.
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3: I'm Don Molino on the Voice of Louisiana Agriculture Radio Network. At the Board of Trade this hour, soybean futures higher. New crop November, 13.16 and one quarter, up six. January, 13.31 and a half, up six and a quarter. December cotton, 87.80, up 52. March, 90.20, up 55. November rice, 16.05, up 1. January, 16.54, up 11. December corn, 5.28 and a quarter, up a half. March, up a half at 5.43 and three quarters. December wheat at Chicago, 7.27 and a half, down 1 and a quarter. July, 7.45 and a quarter, down 1. November sugar, unchanged, 38.05. January, unchanged, 39 even. At the Mercantile, October live cattle, 216.15, up 30. December, 218.85, up 37. October feeder cattle, 326.42, up 60. January feeder cattle this hour, 315.12, up 97.
4: Hi, I'm Kane Fontenot, a rice farmer from Evangeline Parish. Even though Haiti is one of the poorest countries in the world, it is the United States' largest market for long-grain milled rice, bringing in between 350 to 450,000 tons of U.S. rice annually. The median age in Haiti is 24, and nearly one-third of the population is under the age of 15. Thus, there is a growing demand for food. Rice is a staple in Haitian cuisine and can be eaten three times daily in some households. Annual per capita consumption is 116 pounds. Many Haitians prefer U.S. rice. The United States is the dominant supplier for Haiti, typically providing more than 90% of Haiti's rice imports. For more information, visit usarice.com.
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3: Producers utilizing some of USDA's disaster assistance programs may need to consider some tax implications and strategies as well. Rod Bain explains.
6: Oklahoma State University Extension's J.C. Hobbs says one example of this is the Emergency Conservation Program, which provides financial assistance for replacing fencing for livestock and property.
7: Essentially, you're going to rebuild that fence, replace it. Then we're looking at the value of the fence that was lost. Now, here comes the problem with that. A fence that we build on the farm is depreciated to zero within 7 years. So if that fence is more than 7 years old, more than likely, its value for the tax purposes is zero. Consequently, any reimbursement that would come is going to be taxable to the extent that it is greater than the cost of replacing that fence.
6: Another example comes from USDA's Livestock Forage Disaster Program, which can help replace hay or feed lost in a disaster.
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And after all these years, I find I've just been wasting my time. 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
1: Well, it was all that I could do.

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I wrote him back a letter, and I told him it was not the perfect country and western song because he hadn't said anything at all about mama, or trains, or trucks, or prison, or getting drunk. 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The last verse goes like this here. 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
3: I'm Don Molino on the Voice of Louisiana Agriculture Radio Network. At the Board of Trade this hour, soybean futures higher. New crop November, 13.16 and one quarter, up six. January, 13.31 and a half, up six and a quarter. December cotton, 87.80, up 52. March, 90.20, up 55. November rice, 16.05, up 1. January, 16.54, up 11. December corn, 5.28 and a quarter, up a half. March, up a half at 5.43 and three quarters. December wheat at Chicago, 7.27 and a half, down 1 and a quarter. July, 7.45 and a quarter, down 1. November sugar, unchanged, 38.05. January, unchanged, 39 even. At the Mercantile, October live cattle, 216.15, up 30. December, 218.85, up 37. October feeder cattle, 326.42, up 60. January feeder cattle this hour, 315.12, up 97.
4: Hi, I'm Kane Fontenot, a rice farmer from Evangeline Parish. Even though Haiti is one of the poorest countries in the world, it is the United States' largest market for long-grain milled rice, bringing in between 350 to 450,000 tons of U.S. rice annually. The median age in Haiti is 24, and nearly one-third of the population is under the age of 15. Thus, there is a growing demand for food. Rice is a staple in Haitian cuisine and can be eaten three times daily in some households. Annual per capita consumption is 116 pounds. Many Haitians prefer U.S. rice. The United States is the dominant supplier for Haiti, typically providing more than 90% of Haiti's rice imports. For more information, visit usarice.com.
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3: Producers utilizing some of USDA's disaster assistance programs may need to consider some tax implications and strategies as well. Rod Bain explains.
6: Oklahoma State University Extension's J.C. Hobbs says one example of this is the Emergency Conservation Program, which provides financial assistance for replacing fencing for livestock and property.
7: Essentially, you're going to rebuild that fence, replace it. Then we're looking at the value of the fence that was lost. Now, here comes the problem with that. A fence that we build on the farm is depreciated to zero within 7 years. So if that fence is more than 7 years old, more than likely, its value for the tax purposes is zero. Consequently, any reimbursement that would come is going to be taxable to the extent that it is greater than the cost of replacing that fence.
6: Another example comes from USDA's Livestock Forage Disaster Program, which can help replace hay or feed lost in a disaster.
3: I'm Don Molino on the Voice of Louisiana Agriculture Radio Network.
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Great live recording, Emmylou Harris, and I'm moving on Pure Country. We are moving on with another great hour of Pure Country music. Steve Earle's on the way. Kenny Rogers is coming up. Ernest Tubb is in here. We've got Alabama on the way. Right now, Merle Haggard, ready? Put your running shoes on. They're going to chase each other around the room a little bit. This is Pure Country.

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0: Alabama getting after it. Tennessee River. I'm Charlotte Burke. Hey, a massive sinkhole opened up at a Malibu home owned by Nicolas Cage. Oh, it collapsed the driveway, caused a gas leak, very dangerous. The damage happened during a coastal flooding advisory tied to rough surf from a former Hurricane Marie. Gas service was shut off along part of the street. Malibu officials temporarily had to bar entry to five homes, one of them Nicolas Cage's, in that neighborhood while crews checked the area. You know, listen, rich people got problems too. It's just there's more zeros, I guess, after when something happens bad at their house. Good luck, Nicolas Cage. That sounds like a real pain.
1: Man, I love this place. I've been surfing here since I was a kid. Now, seeing my grandson out on the water, it means everything to me. Watching him and taking in the blue waves, the sea breeze, the blurry horizon.
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0: Steve Earle, Goodbye's All We've Got Left. I'm Charlotte Burke. Two dog supplements sold all across the country by Amazon and the delivery service Chewy. They're being recalled because of possible salmonella contamination. Want to warn you about it. The products are the Phi, F-I, that's how they spell it, Phi calming supplement for dogs, and the Phi 8-in-1 formula supplement for dogs. These are in the 180-gram containers. The FDA says that salmonella can make dogs really sick and can also spread to people just by handling the product. Or if you're picking up your dog's, you know, waste. If you've got either one of those supplements, stop using it, throw it away, contact Amazon or Chewy about a refund, okay? It's the Phi, F-I is how you spell it, calming supplement, or that Phi 8-in-1 formula supplement for dogs.
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0: Nikki Gilley, Put Your Dreams Away on Pure Country. I'm Charlotte Burke. Here's something to think about next time you wake up and have a weird dream or a scary dream. The average person spends almost 2 hours a night dreaming. We usually go through 4 to 6 periods of REM sleep, and that's when the most vivid dreams tend to happen. Although science now says you can definitely dream when you're not in REM sleep. We used to think you had to be. It's just that most people forget about the dream. So if you think you never dream, you do. It's just apparently nothing that was good enough to make a dent in your waking memory. It happens.
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0: from the flag capital of Louisiana. 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
2: 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And of course, you know, we had some nice weather and the harvest is rocking and rolling. 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And again, grand prize is $10,000. And of course, please check that out, USA Rice. And again, for the Rice Foundation's annual scholarship, check that out. You can check that out at lfbf.org. So again, scholarship information. Also, according to Farm Bureau, USDA has revised the farm income, said it's going to be higher, but cost still, so profit or high profitability will decline to $158.4 billion in 2026, which is 2.6% below the 2025 estimates. Also, a number of different things going on. For instance, a strong El Nino could reshape winter weather for U.S. ag. Again, we'll be watching that. And so it says it could trend warmer and drier weather this winter, especially across the Northern Plains and the Rockies. Also, let's take a look at what's happening in Washington. And of course, big topic is fuel. All-time high national average, U.S. diesel yesterday, $5.94, 60% higher than a year ago. Gasoline is averaging $4.22 a gallon. And again, it's directly related to the ongoing war in the Middle East. So again, that is a big, big, big factor. All right. Also, as a result of antitrust settlements, food banks across 17 states will receive millions of eggs from Cal-Maine, Versova, Hickman Egg Ranch, and others as part of antitrust settlements. Cal-Maine has agreed to donate 30 million eggs, Versova 20 million eggs, and Hickman Egg Ranch 3.25 million eggs, and then that is going to food banks. And so that is good that the eggs will be going again to the food banks. Let's take a look at oil, and oil is up today. West Texas is up 4.5% at 100.5. World crude is up 4.75 at 106. Natural gas is down 1.38 at $2.78. Bottom line, world crude, 106. Natural gas, $2.78. On the exchanges, the euro is down but fractionally against the dollar, 1.1627. British pound is down 0.15 at 1.3532. Japanese yen is down 0.29, 0.065. Chinese yuan trading flat at 0.1490. Again, most of the major indices have declined against the dollar. Now let's take a look at the big board. As you would expect, we're all going up. The Dow is going down. The Dow is down 287 at 52093. The NASDAQ is down 123, 26129. S&P is down 35 at 7601. Overall, it is a fairly mixed picture, with the exception of Lilly. The other pharmaceuticals mostly are down. The techs are generally down. However, oil, as you can imagine, oil stocks, with the exception of Chevron, are all moving into positive territory. Now let's take a look at the commodities. Cotton up 2.57 at 84.70. Soybeans up 17.75 at 13.27 a quarter. Corn up 3 at 5.30 and 3 quarters. Rough rice up 0.02 at 16.06. Chicago soft red one a wheat up 4.5 at 7.33. Cattle futures up. Live cattle up 1.7 at 217.55. Feeder cattle up 2.10 at 327.92. Sugar is up but fractionally trading at 38.05. That's 38.05. Now let's take a look at, again, Louisiana Farm Bureau. And you can go to that lfbf.org. You can get yesterday's radio broadcast, today's daily podcast, as well as the soybean report from Avery Davidson and Twyla. Again, on Twyla, today's video from Twyla. A lot of information at your fingertips. Now, on the 14th, Climate Smart Practices, and that's going to be the field day in Kaplan on the 14th. On the 17th, Northeast Beef and Forage Field Day in Mangum. Also, the NACD South Central meeting in Natchitoches. On the 26th, Louisiana Mayhaw Association Conference in Alexandria, and the Folsom Fall Farm Festival in Folsom, Louisiana. On the 28th, Forest Land on Tax and Legal Workshop in Shreveport. And on the 30th, going to be the, again, Poultry Field Day in Homer, H-O-M-E-R, Louisiana. So a lot of fun stuff going on all through into the month of September. And then in October 16th, 17th, 4th Annual SU Ag Center Homesteader Expo and Conference in Bossier City. Again, a lot of information, a lot of things going on. And again, right now, please be careful. Our farmers are out there. They are in harvesting. They're working really hard to get things done. And they can, you know, as weather permits. So please give them a little extra space and drive carefully. We've been seeing major accidents on the interstates. One yesterday here is where an automobile stopped, pulled over, and got in front of a semi and radically slowed down quickly, causing the truck to jackknife, jump the interstate median, and block the entire interstate for 10 hours. So please be careful. Remember, those big tractor trailers, those grain trucks, they cannot stop on a dime. Also, Don, as you're out and about, we keep traveling. What do we got to do? And I'll be traveling to the Bentley today. Don't forget to ask before you eat, where's this seafood coming from? Remember, it says crawfish, shrimp, catfish on the menu has got to be domestic. So let's keep the boil rolling from crawfish to shrimp to crabs, charbroil, oysters, fry up grits, and gator. And again, now is the time. The demand, Gulf caught, and Louisiana-grown seafood, U.S. and Louisiana catfish. Nothing is better. Finest seafood in the world. And don't forget, pair that up with our beautiful sweet potatoes, the Evangeline, the Jolie, the Beauregard. 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So you can have a bountiful harvest before the first big freezes. So again, you can produce a lot of product in a little bit of space. Don't forget the Market Bulletin, been around since 1906, going strong today. Latest news from ag, recipes by Certified Louisiana, location, your farmers markets, and a big deal, access to advertising and buy and sell ag equipment services, animals, you name it. Don't forget to check us out on Facebook and Instagram for the latest information about what's going on, and for tips on farm safety and upcoming program and events, and tune in to Crawfish Tales, T-A-L-E-S, to tell the story of the people, the places, the crops, and the culture, and all things Certified Louisiana. In the business and finance section of the Wall Street Journal today, John Deere turns AI assistant into, quote, a farmhand. So Deere's making a bet with AI, and again, to reengage with farmers, and it's such things as selective seed planting, you know, depending on the grid of the grid in the on the farm. Also, such as selective use of herbicides, and again, only where using AI technology, only where there are weeds, and other things that can save a significant amount of money. For instance, on one 6,500 acre farm in Iowa, so they save $75,000 a year on herbicides. On herbicides alone, after paying the fees, by not using any more input than he needs to control the weeds. And all this is AI technology, and John Deere's really moving forward, as they have with John Deere Informatics and others. So again, a lot of technology out there. We keep looking to see how AI is going to be a part of our life, and I think it's going to be highly integrated into agriculture. So please take care. I will visit with you again tomorrow from here in the capital city. Remember, Louisiana is where the good things grow, the best timber's produced, and the finest seafood is. End of the day, we must always be mindful of the fundamental duty of mankind to feed the world. Please take care. And again, stay safe, enjoy this beautiful day, and God bless.
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1: 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At the Board of Trade midday, soybean futures sharply higher. New crop November, 13.27 and a quarter, up 17 and three quarters. January up 17 and three quarters at 13.43. December cotton, 87.98, up 70. March, 90.39, up 74. November rye, 16.08, up 4. January, 16.48, up 5. December corn, 5.33 and a quarter, up 4.5. March, 5.47.5, up 4.25. December wheat at Chicago, 7.35, up 6.25. July, 7.51, up 4.75. November sugar, 37.51, down 54. At the Mercantile, October live cattle, 217.37, up 152. December, 219.50, up 102. October feeder cattle, 327.47, up 165. January, 316.62, up 247.
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1: Arkansas is the largest rice-growing state. LSU economist Dr. Michael DeLiberto reports USDA is now guesstimating Arkansas's rice acreage at 780,000, an increase of 50,000 acres.
5: Much of that increase was offset by a slight reduction in Louisiana and Missouri's long grain acres there as well. So again, I don't think it really surprised the market entirely. Typically, you do see some revisions when those first yield-based reports came out. But again, even though we've seen monthly increases to long grain rice production is still at the lowest level since 1993, and acres at the lowest since 1974. USDA did take all rice imports to a record 49.8 million hundredweights amid the expectations of lower domestic rice availability. That would be 15% higher imports this year than what we had last year.
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1: 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Louisiana shrimpers are asking the federal government for help.
2: Louisiana Shrimp Association President A.C. Cooper says imported shrimp is greatly denting the livelihoods of Louisiana shrimpers.
3: We're trying to compete with foreign market that's coming in here. And at this point in time, we're getting to a point where we can't make it anymore.
2: And it's not just the low prices, it's the restaurant's dishonesty about the origins of the shrimp, the mixing of imported and domestic shrimp, and the near non-existent inspection of imported shrimp.
3: Everything that the world is rejecting is coming to our country.
2: So Cooper is asking the federal government to start limiting shrimp imports to 1.5 billion pounds a year. I'm Andrew Greenstein.
1: According to AAA, the diesel prices in Louisiana have never been higher. The statewide average for a gallon of diesel gasoline is $5.58, which is a record high. The price for a gallon of regular gasoline also jumped another 4 cents overnight to a statewide average of $3.85 a gallon. LRN.
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1: Tomorrow is the 25th anniversary of the 9/11 terrorist attacks. Louisiana's governor at the time was the late Mike Foster, who was in Lexington, Kentucky on that day for the Southern Governors Association Conference. His press secretary, Marsan Goldsby, says they were eating breakfast when the attack began.
6: We saw live the plane hit the first tower, and he looked at me and shook his head, and then the next one hit. He didn't say much. He just went, oh, no, something like that.
1: Goldsby says the hotel emptied out quickly over concerns it could also be targeted because it was filled with elected officials from multiple states. The SEC presidents and chancellors are meeting today, and no longer on the agenda is a vote to expel LSU from the conference. LSU's decision not to add Daquan Wright and Xavion Harris to the roster after they were on NFL training camp rosters last month has put an end to the legal fight. Tiger Rag editor Gwen Gilbo says it's good to see the SEC is no longer trying to remove a charter member.
7: Time for the SEC to be an adult and relent. That's what it's time for.
1: LRN.
8: Louisiana Radio Network Sports, I'm Kiz Kieschnick. SEC presidents are no longer slated to vote on expelling LSU from the conference at their meeting today. The legal fight between LSU and SEC is nearing an end after the Tigers chose not to roster former NFL signees Daquan Wright and Xavion Harris. But Tiger Rag editor Glenn Gilbo says the fact that SEC Commissioner Greg Sankey threatened to kick LSU out of the conference still doesn't look good.
7: I don't think previous commissioners like Mike Slive and Roy Kramer and other commissioners the SEC has had would never have let it get this far and behave like this the way Greg Sankey is.
8: The Saints kick off the season at Detroit on Sunday. Running backs Alvin Kamara and Kendre Miller returned to practice yesterday. Kamara was limited with an MCL sprain he suffered 3 weeks ago, but quarterback Tyler Shuck says he's as explosive as ever.
9: Looks like nothing happened. Hasn't missed a step, and it's going to be big for us just because it brings so much variety to our offense. It brings so many different elements, so having him and Trav back there, it's really dangerous. So just got to do my job, keep delivering him the ball, keep feeding those guys.
8: The Saints and Lions kick off at noon Sunday. LRN.
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8: UL Lafayette is traveling to 14th-ranked USC this weekend. The Cajuns kicked off the season with a 38-7 win over Lamar. Junior quarterback Lunch Winfield was 16 for 22 for 189 yards and two interceptions, but added 84 yards and two scores on the ground. Head coach Michael DeZermo does not blame Winfield for the interceptions and says he was pleased with his 73% completion rate and smart decision making.
11: I thought he did a great job of leaving the pocket when it was time to leave the pocket. He extended plays, which is what he does. He was really decisive in the run game, and I thought he made good decisions in the run read game. I was really, really pleased with his first performance. I could not be more pleased with and proud of his progression throughout this year as the starter.
8: Former LSU national champion pitcher Cade Anderson earned his first major league win yesterday. He allowed just one earned run and six hits and struck out five batters in six innings during the Mariners' 3-2 win over the Rangers. He is now 1-1 through four starts with a 4.29 ERA and 16 total strikeouts. Louisiana Radio Network Sports, I'm Case Kieschnick.
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0: Desert Rose Band, One Step Forward. I'm Charlotte Burke. This is Pure Country. The president's trip to Dallas was briefly delayed Wednesday after an emergency slide deployed on the newer Air Force One. Did you see this? The slide was visible on the Qatari gifted jet. Yeah, we got it from Qatar. This happened at Joint Base Andrews. While crews checked it and packed it back up, the president said the delay was only about 15 minutes and told reporters he wasn't really worried about the plane's safety before departing for the GOP convention. So if you saw that slide deployed, that's what happened, and that's the report.
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1: Loretta Lynn, When the Tingle Becomes a Chill on Pure Country. I'm Charlotte Burke. An Arizona mom says she didn't tingle at all. She knew exactly what to do when a coyote went right after her four-year-old daughter. You guys, this is so scary. Brittany Cardinal grabbed the little girl, yelled at the animal, even swung at it with her flip-flop. Can you imagine? This is what it is to be a mother. You can turn anything into a weapon if somebody's coming after your babies. During the struggle, Cardinal fell and the coyote bit her right in the face. You guys should see it. I mean, she's going to be okay, but she's got some nasty bites, leaving puncture wounds and cuts. Wildlife officials say she did exactly what people should do in a coyote attack. Fight back, make noise, do whatever you can to drive it away. Way to go, Brittany Cardinal. You are a superhero, like all moms out there. We are wishing you a speedy, speedy recovery. Way to go, Mom.
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Howdy, neighbors. 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

0: Eddie Arnold and Turn the World Around. Sit up a little straighter, tuck that shirt tail in. You know, class up the joint. Eddie Arnold's on your radio, and that's what happens. I'm Charlotte Burke. I've got the request email open, and Crystal Gale is coming up next. That one is going out to Timmy. He is Crystal Gale's biggest fan. He says, hey, could you play It's Like We Never Said Goodbye? That's my favorite. Timmy, you've got it. Thanks for your email. If you want to send me one, it's charlotteonpurecountry@gmail.com. Timmy, it's coming up next just for you.
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Tammy Wynette, Kids Say the Darndest Things on Pure Country. I'm Charlotte Burke. This hour of music has Dwight Yoakam in it, and it's one of his best. Barbara Mandrell's coming up. We've got Tanya Tucker, Willie Nelson, some Johnny Cash, Trisha Yearwood. All the best people are in this hour. Right now, it's Alabama. There's a Fire in the Night burning on Pure Country.

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4: Coffee black, cigarette. Start this day like all the rest. First thing every morning that I do is start missing you.

0: Vacations after more than 50 years in business. This news is coming out of Tennessee, where there are still several restaurants operating, well, at least until yesterday. They shut down abruptly on Wednesday. The company's Facebook and Instagram pages have been deactivated, so no, like, formal announcement, but somebody just noticed, hey, O'Charley's is all shut down. O'Charley's hasn't yet been issued a formal statement, of course, but the chain had already closed dozens of locations in other states in recent years. It looks like it may be the end. Goodbye to O'Charley's.
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But we'd get together in a family circle, singing loud. Daddy sang bass,

0: Tanya Tucker, Can I See You Tonight on Pure Country. I'm Charlotte Burkwell. No one was seeing this Nebraska musician, and that led to some legal charges. Listen to this. I don't think I've ever heard of it. A Nebraska musician has a warrant wanted after allegedly taking payments for performances and then not showing up. Daniel Butler is accused of booking a lot of events for the same night and then sending organizers the same last-minute text saying his band had been in an accident. It was a scam. One bride missed both her first dance and a dance with her dad. I mean, he agreed to do a wedding. Butler has since apologized, saying he's living out of his car and trying to repay pay the people involved. But yeah, the charges say, no, that's not going to do it, buddy. We are coming after you criminally. So we'll have to keep an eye on it and see what happens. I wonder if they're going to let him take his guitar if he goes to jail. I don't know.
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0: Oh, I love Dwight Yoakam. That's Little Sister on Pure Country. I'm Charlotte Burke, and that's going to wrap it up. We are just crushing this week, making it look easy. Of course, it is a little easier when it's only 4 work days, right? All right. I have a story I saved for you. It comes, sounds like it could have been right out of the old sitcom Seinfeld. Remember Newman, the postal worker? Well, listen to this person from St. Louis. They are accused of skipping the delivery route in a pretty major way. Federal prosecutors say 54-year-old Armand Page dumped at least 30,000 pieces of mail in vacant, overgrown lots between 2024 and this past April. Yeah, this mail person, this mail guy, he was just taking out the mail and dumping it in a lot instead of delivering it. He has pleaded not guilty to a federal charge of delaying or destroying mail and could face up to 5 years in prison if convicted. Yikes, Newman! It's not as funny, apparently, when it happens in real life. Have a great rest of your, is today Thursday? Yeah, have a great rest of your Thursday. I will see you right back here tomorrow, okay? We will pre-weekend on Pure Country.
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3: I'm Don Molino, the voice of Louisiana Agriculture Radio Network. USDA researchers are developing a new strain of New World squirworm sterile male flies to boost eradication efforts. The squirworm is still in USDA's crosshairs as researchers seek a more effective way to halt the threat to cattle and other livestock. And they think they've gotten one. Novafly. Research entomologist Alex Arp.
4: That kills the females as embryos. And this is a selective system, so we can turn it on and off, so we can maintain our colony with males and females to produce male-only flies.
3: Which Arp says is more efficient and cost-effective than the traditional process of sterilizing both males and females.
4: Remove the females from the system and save some money and get more flies produced that are actually helping us out. We develop a strain we call Novafly that kills the females as embryos. It's going to really double the output of the sterile insect facilities without really having any major cost to the infrastructure on top of that.
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0: 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Yeah, for families that have been dealing with food allergies, they're called Sparkables. They're going to be a crunchy oatmeal cookie with chocolate chips and sprinkles that are gluten-free, nut-free, and vegan. And those are all going to be available to start ordering online from the Girl Scouts mid-January, helping out the families dealing with food allergies and also for our fur babies.
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Darling, I've wasted a lot of years not seeing the real you. But tonight your beauty is shining through. And I never took the time to let you know. So before he takes you away, please let me say.

Howdy, neighbors. This is Pastor Garrison Griffith from First Baptist Wisner. I'm excited to invite you and your loved ones to join us in our journey as disciples of Jesus. 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
1: Merle Haggard. Hey, it's Michael John, and the experts say we're showering way too long as Americans. They say a shower should last about 3 minutes. You'll get clean in 3 minutes. How long do you take a shower? How about your partner? How about someone in your family? Are they in there a long time? Are they going longer than 16 minutes? That's they say the average American is taking about a 16-minute shower. I'm definitely less than 10 minutes. I'm quick in and out of the shower. 3 minutes, that might be a little too quick. I say I'm more on 5-7 minutes. How about you for taking a shower? Is there someone in your house that takes way too long, uses up all the hot water? Let them know. It should only be 3 minutes.
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3: I'm Avery Davidson on the Voice of Louisiana Agriculture Radio Network, where Thursday's closing bell saw higher trading across the board, beginning with November beans up 22 and three-quarter cents, closing at 13.32 and a quarter. January beans 13.47 and a quarter, up 22. December corn 5.33 and three-quarters, up 6 cents. March corn also up 6 cents, closing at 5.49 and a quarter. December wheat 7.41 and a quarter, up 12 and a half cents. November rice 16.07 per hundredweight, up 3 cents. January rice up 5 cents, closing at 16.48. December cotton 88.22, up 94 points. March cotton 90.66, up 101 points. November sugar remains unchanged at 38.05. October live cattle 217.82 and a half per hundredweight, up $1.97 and a half. September feeder cattle 332.57 and a half, up $2.87 and a half cents. October feeder cattle 327.55, up $1.72 and a half.
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3: 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I'm Avery Davidson on the Voice of Louisiana Agriculture Radio Network.
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0: 2.35 pound burrito in a blistering 30.75 seconds, shattering her 2022 record by almost 2 seconds. Think about that, 1.35 pound burrito in 30.75 seconds. That's eating it fast. Yeah. Wow. Do you even enjoy it when you eat it that fast?
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0: Hey, it's Michael John, and Larry's laughing because him and his cousin tried some speed-eating, hot dog-eating contest at the Labor Day barbecue, and he said it sounded like a good idea in the beginning, and our egos got in the way, and we were trying to wolf down hot dogs. After a couple, we both were not feeling good. Yeah, not a great idea. Leave it to the pros, those world competitive eaters. Leave it to them, because at home, it kind of ruined our barbecue. We overdid it. Yeah, you got to watch that, Larry. Eating too much, too fast, you'll be feeling it for a couple days. Thanks for listening.
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Oh, she came to see him one last time. Oh, and we all wondered if she would. 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

0: Hey, it's Michael John. How about this good vibe story? A group of convicts in Kansas have banded together to do something positive for the community. It's all part of the Reaching Out From Within program, and it's a group that's been organized behind the walls of Norton Correctional Facility. They received word that there was upwards of $6,000 in unpaid student meals debt in the Norton Community School District. So residents inside the prison ponied up their own cash. It totaled $3,810, is raised by inmates, and then another $457 was added by employees of the Kansas Department of Corrections. But they helped pay for the kids' unpaid student meals, reaching out from within. There you go, a little redemption there. Coming back around, a group of convicts in Kansas banding together to do something positive for their community.
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From the flag capital of Louisiana. 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

0: Hey, it's Michael John, and a happy Thursday to you. What are all these celebrities have in common? Diane Sawyer, Kathy Lee Gifford, Oprah, Linda Carter, Sharon Stone, Michelle Pfeiffer, Vanessa Williams, Holly Berry. What do they all have in common? I've got that for you next.
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0: Hey, hey, it's Michael John. Oprah did it. Michelle Pfeiffer, Halle Berry, Kathy Lee Gifford, Diane Sawyer, Linda Carter, Sharon Stone. They all started in beauty pageants. That's how they got into the entertainment field. It started at the beauty pageant level when they were younger, they were teenagers. Me, I've never tried that. They really didn't have beauty pageants for happy, husky teenagers. Because that's how I was when I was growing up. Happy and husky. Yeah. How about you? Did you ever go across the stage like that in a beauty pageant? How did you do?
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0: Maryland says I started off good. Fantasy football, I had some players going last night, and there's more going tonight from down under. The Rams and the 49ers are playing all the way down in Australia. Yeah, I didn't have any players going last night, Maryland, so good for you. You started off with some big numbers on your fantasy football league. I'll see how my players do tonight, and good luck to your fantasy team.
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0: Hey, it's Michael John, and what is old is new again in Hollywood. Yeah, they keep bringing things back, rebooting things, and my buddy who's out there, he's a producer, he says, they're in talks to start a new reboot of the 60s spy comedy Get Smart, which was hilarious. I loved watching that growing up. How about you? You know, it was once rebooted right before 2008 with Steve Carell. It never really took off quite like the old one. I still like watching Get Smart reruns. How about you?
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Hey, it's Michael John. 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Is it coffee? 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Fresh cut grass? Or what else could it be? I got that for you next.

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0: Hey, it's Michael John. Your nose knows your favorite smells. Is it vanilla, lavender? According to a recent scientific study, they say the most universally liked scent is lime. Do you agree or disagree? Does lime put you in a good mood? When it's squeezed into an adult beverage, it is for me. But how about you? Is lime one of your favorite smells?
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0: Hey, hey, it's Michael John, and Kathy's disappointed the charger was not charging. She's at work. She's got this new one. She picked up convenience store charger, and she thought her phone was charging. She looks down at 2 hours, didn't even get one bar. Yeah, you got to be careful. Sometimes the chargers are either cheap or they just don't even work with your type of phone. You got to be careful. Always check. Once you put in a charger and you walk away, come back like 10, 15 minutes later and look, is it charging or not? Sorry about that, Kathy. 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You're not alone. It's happened to all of us.
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0: David said he had a dilemma, not enough hot dog buns, as many hot dogs as he had on the grill. He said it was up to his brother to bring over the buns, and he only got 2 packs where they had like 3 packs of hot dogs going. So a lot of people went bunless with the hot dogs at David's Labor Day party. You know, I'm okay with that, to be honest, though. Sometimes I get a hot dog nice and crispy, and I just dip it in some ketchup and then some mustard and some relish. I just like dipping the hot dogs rather than putting it all on a bun. But that's just me. How about you? Have you ever done that? Just dip the hot dogs. Don't even worry about the bun. Some do that because they're trying to hold back on the carbs. So, David, I bet some actually were okay with that at your Labor Day barbecue. How about you? Do you always make sure the burgers and the buns, there's enough? Hot dogs and buns, there's enough of each? 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

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That is for Jasmine and her coworkers. She says, we were busy in the office. Did you say something about dog treats and Girl Scout cookies? Yes, I did. I got all the details about that next.

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0: Hey, it's Michael John. Girl Scouts just announced for the first time ever they're going to be introducing Patch Pals coming for the next cookie season, launching in January. 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

0: 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Nothing's matching anymore. 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